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1: Just pulled out of the bed.
0: We're closer, we'll take it.
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Still on for Concord, engine 7 ambulance 4, 221 East Side Drive, hip injury, Bravo level, North Curtisville Road, Portsmouth Street, ambulance 4 responding, 2031.

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On for Concord Engine, 4 ambulance 5, 40 Long Meadow Drive, difficulty breathing, hallucinations, delta level. 2037.

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0: 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Grove Street, South State Street, 2102.
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0: 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Brad, there is door code info, but it sounds like there's someone there with it.

0: 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I need you to head over to the police station.
1: What did I do now? Run away from Loudon Road.
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0: Hill, I'm Crockett Town, ambulance 7, Crockett Police Station 35 Green Street, in the lobby for back end. So I'm Crockett Town, 807, the Crockett Police Station 35 Green Street, in the lobby for back end. School Street, Castle Street, 2105.
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0: 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Fire alarm to Hoskins and ambulance 1.
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0: Deathshade. It sounds like it's going to be another culinary disaster.
1: Oh, lovely. Thank you. Tough night tonight.
0: So, yeah, sorry, the 3-4 phone calls I got from it, everybody's a little concerned because they're telling us that we're usually there by now, but...

0: 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Got a three-story multi-family. Gonna have evacuation in progress. Got nothing obvious. We'll be out checking. 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
1: Concord 97, you're on scene. 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Evacuation in progress. Going to 2. 21.
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1: As reported, holding engine 7, tower 1.
2: Okay, as reported. Smoke from cooking, holding engine 7, tower 1. I was going to return. Ambulance 4, okay.
0: Hey, 4 is in.

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1: Almost to the 93 on Mountain Road.
0: Alright, you're closest right now. Just wait for the phone call. 199 Pembroke Road.
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0: me, 710. 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
1: Yeah, affirmative, 199, Pembroke Road. 3-1.
0: Might as well.
1: Can I receive ambulance for you? 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

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Also CVA, Charlie Level. Don, for Concord Engine 4, ambulance 7, at Pembroke Road Apartment, phase 3, 199 Pembroke Road, unit 107. Also CVA, Charlie Level. Industrial Park Drive, Way Street, 2125.

0: John Wagner, command. Do you still have the 8221 in normal status?
1: I can't see what the health of the box is. I just get it, or I receive them in receiver stores. I don't have the ability to look to see what, how well it's working.
0: Okay, we're going to try to run first.

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1: Okay. And those buildings share the same radio box, if I'm not mistaken, correct?
0: They do, yes. I'm going to need a building rep. That alarm system's not ringing in. So.
1: Okay. Give him a call, and I'll have him call the BTC.

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1: Okay. And those buildings share the same radio box, if I'm not mistaken, correct?
0: They do, yes.
1: Yeah, I have not received anything over here on my end.
0: I'm going to need a building rep. That alarm system's not ringing in. So.
1: Okay. Give them a call, and I'll have them call the BC cell.

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1: Okay, and the number is making me wait on hold, so if you're all right with it, I'll put the number in the notes and you guys can try to stay online.

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1: Yep, they're just backing out. 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
0: Excellent. 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

0: 4 ambulance and 7 ambulance. Fire alarm ambulance 1. He's on there.
1: A1.
0: 1 Thompson, 505. I think you can handle this solo. 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
1: We continue down Christian Ave. The security should be out. 5 minutes.

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Press medic, please. Don Cargill Bill 1, Kennedy Apartments 1, Thompson Street, 505. Press medic, please. 2148.

0: Thank you.
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If it is, this is one I did not get. Another one I didn't get a radio box for.

0: Tiger 97 is on scene. 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

Alright, look for the ambulance. SNHU, Washington Hall, 2500 North River Road, room 107. 17-year-old unresponsive, DOH self woman. Her hooked it. Washington Hall, Southern Hampshire, 2500 North River Road, room 107. 17-year-old unresponsive, DOH self woman. Depot Road, East Side Drive, 36 minutes.

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1: 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We're taking it as a single company.
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0: Did the property rep call in again and request a phone call back, or is he all set?
1: Negative. Alarm company left a voicemail for him. I haven't heard anything from him.
0: Receive. Set off unknown cause. System's going to remain in alarm. Did you have a check coming out at some point today? And do you want to be in service?
1: Proceed, set off unknown cause, system remaining in alarm, check coming out at some point today. And you want to duck in.

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0: to the control and hold engine 7, then myself.
1: Proceed on control, holding engine 7 and yourself. I have the building rep on the phone now. Need them to respond out.
0: Yes, please.

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He said he was going to get somebody who was closer than him.

alarm for Concord Ambulance 7 Tower 1, 156 Loudon Road, seizure still to level. Respond for Concord, Tower 1 Ambulance 7, 156 Loudon Road, seizure still to level, 23 Ellsworth Street, 420.

from the Pembroke, 227 Belknap Drive, apartment B, difficulty breathing, Charlie level. From the Pembroke, 227 Belknap Drive, apartment B, difficulty breathing, Charlie level. Pickering Court, come to drive, 445.

0: Island, Crockett into town. Filling rep arrived on scene. We cannot zone out the detector. The alarm's been left in last strobe. Get you the call on it. Stand by, please.
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0: Elevator shut down, 4-6. 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

03 Lazaro, Department 607. Medically alarmed for false injury. Still on Concord Engineering, on 7, Salisbury Green, 203 Loudon Road, apartment 607, for fall to hand injury, medically alarmed, 746.

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0: 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There's a wear angle.
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0: Tiffany Hill Road, the new road. Wear angle, when you're responding, 749.

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along Concord Engineer 14, Granite Ledges, 151 Langley Parkway, room 306. Difficulty breathing, Charlie level. Still on Concord Engineer 14, Granite Ledges, 151 Langley Parkway, room 306. Difficulty breathing, Charlie level. 818.

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1: Hillsboro C1 fire alarm.
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1: I'm responding. You can hold all units. I believe they're doing testing today.
0: Hillsboro C1, you're responding. 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

Concord Engine Ambulance 7, Salisbury Green, 203 Loudon Road, Apartment 607, medically alarmed for a fall. Still alarm Concord Engine Ambulance 7, Salisbury Green, 203 Loudon Road, Apartment 607, for a fall. 826.

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0: Workers on the scene, I'm going to update central alarm with your number so you're notified when they're working on the system as well.
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For falls of back injury outflow, so the hook name was one Prescott Heights Road. For falls of back injury outflow, Smith Road, Rock Forest Drive, 831.

0: alarm, the loud name was 47 East Cooper Street. Difficulty breathing, delta level. For the loud name, 47 East Cooper Street. Difficulty breathing, delta level. 106 South City End.
1: Long name was

0: 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Cinemagic Way, 853. 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

0: 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B56.
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0: Go ahead.
1: Control's all the way to the MVA. 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And then another one for a clear choice.
0: Okay. 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
0: 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We're going to go make an appearance at Clear Choice. See if they have Mark still there.
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0: Hillsboro C1 Farland. Hillsboro C1, go ahead. 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I'm going to have ambulance 2 with me. 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You said ambulance 2?
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Hospital urgent reaction. 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
1: Hook City, Mountain 3, you're responding. Ambulance 1 is also responding.
0: Jerry, he didn't hear him. All right, disregard, we're going to get.

alarm to Webster with a Hopkins ambulance. In the area of the Blackwater Dam, 43 White Plains Road in a silver vehicle for possible overdose, Charlie Level. For Webster with the Hopkins ambulance. At the dam, 43 White Plains Road in a silver vehicle for an overdose, Charlie Level. 940.

Webster C1 Hawkington Ambulance 1 responding. 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

0: left 61 in Hopkinton Ambulance. PD's on scene with the patient. They're going to be in the picnic area.
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0: 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Myself, EMF, is going to be on time for an extended period, checking subjects.
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0: alarm to the Chichester Ambulance, 18 Swiggy Brook Road. Difficulty breathing echo level. To the Chichester Ambulance, 18 Swiggy Brook Road. Difficulty breathing echo level. Bunker Sally Road to Hillier Road, 1043.
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So on Concord Tower and Ambulance Fund, 34th Center Street, in the back driveway for a fall, possibly a sewage.

on the Loudon ambulance, 961 Loudon Ridge Road, for a 6-foot fall, Bravo level, for the Loudon ambulance, 961 Loudon Ridge Road, for a 6-foot fall, Bravo level, 106 North Page Road, 1125, Loudon ambulance, 2 years,

0: out to. It's going to be about 250 pounds, male, 62 years old, trauma from a 6-foot fall with significant deficits on his right side.
1: Okay, we have him. We're on the phone. 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

one, Concord Engineer 14, Genesis 20 Maintenance Street, room 218. Difficulty breathing from Charlie level. Still on Concord Engineer 14, Genesis 20 Maintenance Street, room 218. Difficulty breathing from Charlie level, 1145.

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Possible intercept will be Loudon Station 2. Storm, Concord Ambulance 7, paramedic intercept with Loudon. They're on C-961 Loudon Ridge Road. Possible intercept will be Loudon Station 2. 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Ambulance 7, you're responding.

Hamlin, Sexenbrook Bar and Grill, 1100 Hookson Road, for chest pain, Delta level. For the Hookson Hamlin, Sexenbrook Bar and Grill, 1100 Hookson Road, for chest pain, Delta level. 1151.

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0: 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Hooks the ambulance 3, you're responding, Lindsay Road. 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

Dillon, Concord Tower 1 with Ambulance 5, 26 Tremont Street. Chest pain, difficulty breathing, Delta 11. Dillon, Concord Tower 1 with Ambulance 5, 26 Tremont Street. For chest pain, difficulty breathing, Delta 11. Harrod Street, Crosby Street, 1208.

Storm, Concord Engine 4, with Pembroke Ambulance Lane, 10, Brandy Lane. Same thing with a head injury, Charlie level. That's Storm, Concord Engine 4, with Pembroke Ambulance Lane, 10, Brandy Lane. The left side of the building. For same thing with a head injury, Charlie level. Prescott Street to the dead end, call 10.

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0: 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Engine 7.
2: We have a 7 and we're headed to the hospital to drop it off. The crew's with Loud and they'll be in route in a little bit.
0: Okay, I'll put you and

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0: Hoskins, today I'm on 20, we have you responding from the alarm company. They just called back, sounds like workers on scene.
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0: Change of plans, we're going to have one transport. The wrecker is on scene, being removed as we speak.
1: Pittsfield, C1 advising you'll have one for transport, and the wrecker is on scene.

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1: Where are ambulance one on the scene?
2: Fire alarm Hawkins, ambulance one back in service. 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
1: During ambulance one.
0: We're responding.
1: During ambulance one, responding.

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That's for Henniker Fire near is 868 River Road for a tree on the wires. College Hill Road, Longview Drive, 1355.

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Sounds like there's a landscape crew that found it, and they've called Eversource.

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0: Front scene.
1: Deering A1, come on. Fire alarm, Henniker 217 is on the scene. It's going to be at that address. Tree is on the wires in the driveway. Henniker 217 on the scene. Tree on the wires in the driveway. 1400.

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0: Report from the scene. There's no need for fire to be there. You said Eversource was notified.
1: No hazards, no need for the fire department. 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We'll put Henniker units in service. 1402.
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on the Hooks at Fire London Area Turnpike at Madison Ave for motor vehicle accident. That's for Hooks at Fire London Area Turnpike, Madison Ave for motor vehicle accident. 1443.

Storm, Concord Engineer, Mullen 7-6, Judith Drive for chest pain, Charlie level. The Storm, Concord Engineer, Mullen 7-6, Judith Drive, chest pain, Charlie level. Jennifer Drive, Susan Lane, 1445.

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0: You're clear, London Area Turnpike. 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
1: Okay. 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We'll just reduce it, engine 7.
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ahead. 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

0: on site working on the system, they say to be prior to them putting in a test. So, working on scene, everything's all set. They're continuing to work on scene and put it in short arm.
1: Okay, we'll put it out. I'll put it out under you for right now, and then hopefully they call to put it back in.
0: And they've been informed to call you back when they're done.
1: Thank you very much.
0: We're heading for fuel.
2: Engine 7, did you happen to get their agent number?
0: I did not, because they stated they had already talked to you.
2: Well, we got one, but we were given 8227. Except the number's wrong. So that's wrong for the radio call. But we have 8227 off.
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0: Engine one, ambulance two responding, 252 Redwood for lift assistance.

Alarm, Concord Ambulance 516 Sonoma Lane for a fall from a bicycle, alpha level. This is Alarm, Concord Ambulance 516 Sonoma Lane for fall off a bicycle, alpha level. Kyle Road, Emily Way, 1606.

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4: For Concord, engine ammo on 7, engine 4, 23 North Kurtzville Road, reported smoke in the building. Box 1 for Concord, engine ammo on 7, engine 4, 23 North Kurtzville Road, reported smoke in the building with an electrical order. East side drive to South Kurtzville, channel 3, 1721.
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1: 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Caller advising a smoke in the residence with an electrical odor. Smoke is mainly in the mudroom. They were advised to evacuate Channel 3 and arrival.

fire on the fifth building. 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
0: Boiler shut down. Occupant's gonna call a plumber. We're in. Do you need us on Curtisville?
1: Should be all set. 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I'll put you in service. Boiler issue. 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

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For the Bow Ambulance, 7 Clearview Drive, for a fall patient on alert Delta level. Robinson Road to the dead end, 1750.

alarm to the Hillsborough ambulance, meet the PD. The Shaw is 276 West Main Street, toward the back of the parking lot, unknown problem. To the Hillsborough ambulance, meet the PD. The Shaw is 276 West Main Street, toward the back of the parking lot, for an unknown problem. 1757.

0: Hillsboro, let's do the fire alarm.
1: Hillsboro ambulance, two.
0: 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I think we see the problem.
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Found the Bossman, the county home, 325 Dempster Highway, Deeper Fire Mike Division, 1810.

Westbound to Hooksett. Additional call, 4 Cary Lane, Unit A. Be for trespassing Delta level. Westbound to Hooksett. Additional call, 4 Cary Lane, Unit A. Be for trespassing Delta level. 1811.

0: 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Low IMO soup.
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1: Bosco and Engine 1, you're responding. 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They gave 325 yesterday the highway for the county home. We got a 911 call that gave 333 data Webster, which is Garish Manor. So I'm 100% sure which one's going to be in.
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0: 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You're confirming 325, General Wilshire Highway. Channel 3.
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Allergic reaction. Difficulty breathing, Charlie level. Still alarm, Concord Engine, AMO 5, 47 Misty Oak Drive. Repeat for a one-year-old. Allergic reaction to food. Difficulty breathing, Charlie level. Moral lane, vector ball lane.

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Clark Highway North, Burnham Lane, motor vehicle accident. Phone Dunbarton Fire and Ambulance. Clark Highway North, Burnham Lane, motor vehicle accident, 1845.

0: 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Got a large three-story wood frame. Got nothing showing. We'll be on investigating guard shell 2.
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0: Hillsborough, ambulance 2 off at Concord Hospital.
1: Hillsborough, ambulance 2, go off. Delmar, ambulance 1 of the same. Delmar, ambulance 1 of the same.

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0: 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We'll be working on extrication.
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0: 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We're notifying the hospital by phone of a level 2 trauma alert.
1: Patient extricated. You're notifying the hospital on trauma alert. Thank you, Lord.

Found that some ammo. 83 River Road for full. Zap some ammo. 83 River Road for full. 1912.

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0: 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They'll be transporting in a moment.
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Found a bow, fire an ammo, hook to the engine. 93 northbound, near my marker, 34.8, total motor vehicle accident. Found a bow, fire an ammo, with a hook to the engine. 93 northbound, near my marker, 34.8, total motor vehicle accident, 19 engine.

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1: Engine 2 is going to stay on the scene. Police are doing their issues. The road's closed between Burnham and Burnham on Route 13 North.
0: Your road's closed between Burnham and Burnham. Engine 2 is remaining on the scene.

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1: Boeing 12.
0: We'll be on scene. Looks like there's four vehicles involved in the high speed lane. We'll be investigating.
1: Boeing 12, you're on scene. Four vehicles. High speed lane, you're checking.

Recon for boat fire. 93 northbound. Mile marker 34.8. Motor vehicle accident. So recon for boat fire. 93 northbound. Mile marker 34.8. Motor vehicle accident. Retow 1926.

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1: Yeah, car has been removed, roads reopened, engine 2's in service, command terminated.
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Hotel, I'm Falcon Engine AM 5, 23, Amy Way. Infernal reaction from difficulty breathing, Charlie Lowe. Still on, Concord Engine AM 5, 23, Amy Way. Infernal allergic reaction with difficulty breathing, Charlie Lowe. Emily Way, Taylor Lane, 1946.

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0: by name of London Service.
1: Number name of 1 and 2.